van. And I stand in front of the door. 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

0: 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Золотые хиты и то, что в моде сегодня. 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
1: Bye-bye, out of my mind. You say hello and I don't reply. Got my own friends. 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
0: We can move, move to the rhythm. We can move.

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If I was young, I could wake outside your school, 'cause your face is like the cover of a magazine.